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This is B96. Avengers Endgame is back for an encore. It's coming to theaters in September to build up hype around the new one hitting theaters later this year. That was such a moment. Do you remember that? That revived theaters when Captain America caught Thor's hammer. Are you going to get tickets to see this?

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0: Brew's got a question he's been dying to ask you. 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
1: Hey, it's Brew. What's up, Ava? What was the pettiest reason you stopped talking to someone for?
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1: Oh.
2: And I was like, okay.
1: Congrats. You with the apostrophe R-E are now single.
2: Yes.

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B96. What's up for your Thursday? It's Brew on the show right now talking about the pettiest reason you stop talking to someone. Avery on Instagram sent me a message. Her former bestie posted the absolute worst picture of her in the birthday carousel and chose that as the first photo. Oh, unforgivable. Pettiest reason you stop talking to someone. Hit me up.

0: 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If you're stuck in traffic, we'll be in the mix. 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
1: Kristen, hey, it's Brew. What was the pettiest reason you stopped talking to someone?
2: Okay, this is terrible. So this guy, on three separate occasions, said espresso, like with an X, E-X, instead of espresso. The way it's, I mean, listen, I'm Italian. I have standards.
0: Sabrina Carpenter would be so disappointed. There's a whole song about this.
2: Exactly. Seriously. Yeah.

0: It's Smoke and Carla Mornings, and we're excited for Friday!
1: Friday! And tomorrow at 7:30, we're bringing back the truth jar.
2: I've got a jar filled with the juiciest questions. We'll grab one, and everyone on the show has to tell the truth.
1: The whole truth, nothing but the truth.
0: Okay, fine. Kick off the weekend with us tomorrow morning on B96.

This is B96. Tomorrow's already Friday. This week feels like it's flying by. The weekend coming up is some good news. What else? Let me know your good news. Little victories from the week at the Brew Show. Or

0: The feel-good story you didn't know you needed. Here's all the feels.
1: What's up, Rita? What's your good news?
2: Well, I have a little dog, and she's almost 10 years old, and I was worried about her health because she was not eating and stuff, and she's all scratchy. I took her to the vet, and I was so worried it was going to be something awful. She's just allergic to chicken.
1: Okay. And you feed her you've been feeding her chicken all the time, huh?
2: I have been making her personalized meals.
1: So back to the kibbles for the dog.
2: I guess. Or pork. They said pork.
1: Yes. Would you like the sashimi tonight or the beef? You let me know.
2: That's so funny. Yeah, exactly.
1: Glad your dog's doing better. That's a scary situation, though. I'm glad he's all good.
2: Oh, thank you.
3: 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Here's a quote. You can love someone deeply and still recognize that loving them shouldn't cost you yourself.
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1: Yo, is summer winding down? It's a question that has to be asked. Have we found the song of summer? This might not repeat on your playlist. Send that to me at Brew on the Radio. I'll play mine next in the countdown. Brews Beats, your top four songs today. Kicking off next. Just go.

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0: Play that beat.
5: Woo! It's Bruise Beats, number 4.

Yeah, these two responsible for the two biggest tours of the year. That's Bruno Mars, Risk It All, number 4 on Bruise, beats Ariana Grande, and her Eternal Sunshine tour did massive numbers too. She's in at number 3 today. This is Petal.

Somber continues to write hits that are also like the most vulnerable songs you ever hear. My Body Isn't Ready, number two on Bruised Beats, top four songs. This one is at the top, decided by you, Olivia Rodrigo. Drop Dead. Is this the song of summer?

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B96, you ever have a meal so good you just miss it? I just got a flashback to this sandwich I had a few years ago. Oh, forget missing an X. I miss that meal.

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1: B96. Love them or list them today. Andrea hit us up, her boyfriend, who she thinks is like perfect, but everybody loves him. Family, friends, coworkers, they all are obsessed. And she feels like threatened by that. What's your feedback for her, Jess?
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1: But don't you think someone who's like naturally charismatic and nice could be misconstrued as flirting?
2: 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The ladies are picking up on it, so I think she needs to look out.

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1: Woo!
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3: I've got a jar filled with the juiciest questions. 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
2: The whole truth, nothing but the truth.
0: Okay, fine. Kick off the weekend with us tomorrow

B96, Brew on the radio. We're back into Love 'Em or List 'Em with Andrea, who's dating the guy she swears is perfect, but she's worried that all her family loves him. Friends love him. Coworkers love him. Is this like a weird vibe that everybody seems to love him? We got your feedback, your DMs. We're calling her next to decide if she should love him or list him. Hang on. Yeah.

0: One date, one story. One big decision. Brew has the juicy details. The good, the bad, and the... Are they serious? With Love 'Em or List 'Em.
1: Welcome back. We have been talking about your situation, the perfect boyfriend, you think, but you're not a fan of how much attention he gets from everyone else. Like, your family loves him, your mom texts him, even your friends said, if he's ever, like, if it doesn't work out between you two, can I take a shot at it? Which is the weirdest thing in this whole thing, to me at least.
2: Yeah.
1: We have gotten your feedback, and pretty overwhelmingly, our listeners have decided you should still love him.
2: Okay.
1: I would say, but they were like pretty heavy-handed, list the best friend.
2: Wow.
1: Your jealousy is understandable, but don't punish a good boyfriend simply because other people recognize he's a good boyfriend. I think that's where we came to.
2: Okay, all right. But now I have to worry. Now can we do another one about my best friend?
1: Oh, I'll tell you right now, it's a list. Lister. Get her out of there. To say if it doesn't work out with this guy that she wants to take a shot at him is the biggest red flag. That's too much. Keep an eye on her.
2: Oh, wow. Thank you so much.
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It's coming to theaters in September to build up hype around the new one hitting theaters later this year. That was such a moment. You remember that? That revived theaters when Captain America caught Thor's hammer. Are you going to get to

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0: All right, so this is drama. This is like some legit drama, Carla. In fact, I think we need this.
1: Yes, I think we do.
0: Okay, so what went down?
1: Okay, and I feel like I could talk about it because they're all in Mexico. But okay. this is my immediate family.
0: Okay.
1: My grandma passed away last year in September. Or August, I guess.
0: Yeah.
1: And this last weekend was her 1 year anniversary of her passing.
0: Oh, wow.
1: And so we're Catholic, so we do like a mass, right, to like celebrate her and honor her.
0: Yeah.
1: And so I didn't get a chance to go, but my parents did. And apparently there was a 30-person brawl.
0: The celebration of your grandma's life later?
1: Yes, immediately following it.
0: Oh,
1: so everyone went to church, and they went to the big house. The big house is where my grandma used to live.
0: Oh, okay.
1: Oh, we call it the big house.
0: Oh.
1: where my grandma used to live and where a lot of my uncles and aunts still live today.
0: Okay.
1: Okay. So if you're wondering, are we fighting over the house? You'd be correct.
2: Oh, of course.
1: You'd be correct.
0: Fighting over the literal property.
1: Yeah.
0: Who gets it?
1: The literal terreno. Like, we're fighting over the law and the home,
0: the
1: right?
0: Yeah.
1: So, this was the first time that the whole family had been back, like, to see each other since my grandma's passing.
0: Yeah.
1: It's been a whole year.
0: Okay.
1: There's been a lot of drama in that year. A lot of side eyes. A lot of, her last words were that the home was for me.
2: Oh.
1: Okay. You know, like a lot of that. So after the church, they all go to the big house to eat tacos.
0: Okay.
1: And in the kitchen, my mom hears a little bit of a ruckus, and she goes, I wonder what's going on there. And then you hear pots and pans.
0: Oh, no.
1: And then they run to the kitchen, and two of my cousins are fighting.
0: Oh, no.
1: And so what do their parents do? Their parents jump in to protect their children. Mind you, they're not really children. We're like in our 30s, okay?
0: Yeah.
1: This is all a lot of older people.
0: Yeah, oh, God.
1: But then the siblings of the cousins that were fighting also jump in. And before we know
0: it. And this is inside a house?
1: Yes, this was in the kitchen.
0: You know what? Bet you grandma wouldn't want this.
1: No, she would not. Not in her house.
0: Now her house is getting banged up.
1: We move, but my family moves from the kitchen because now it's too small and there's too many people fighting.
0: Yeah, we got to move the fight outside.
1: Oh, out to the patio. And now they're bickering, they're arguing. But now, mind you, my cousin's married. So what happens? The husbands start jumping in. So it just gets bigger and bigger. The whole time, the taco guys that they hired are just like, do we keep serving?
0: They're over like,
1: they literally,
2: oh my God.
1: They asked my mom, they were like, Señora, ¿qué hacemos? And my mom was like, what do we do? My mom was like, I'm so sorry, like, we'll pay you in a second.

0: they're packing up.
1: They're like, we're ready to go.
0: They're not trying to catch any strays.
2: Yeah.
0: Because they're packing up, they open up the front doors out to the street, like the garage door, basically.
1: Yeah.
0: Out to the street. And now they're on the street. This is so embarrassing. And they're getting like quite physical.
1: Yeah.
0: And my dad, he's the second oldest. He goes out there and he's like, stop it.
1: Oh, no.
0: Stop it right now. If you're going to fight, go back in the house. And so
2: don't do it in front of the neighbors.
1: This is terrible and dramatic.
0: Very dramatic. So everyone caught hands.
1: Yeah. Mm.
0: Literally.
1: Did your dad get hit?
0: He tried to stop it. He didn't get hit, but he was definitely like in there trying to.
1: He wasn't like hitting people though.
0: No.
1: So he was the one trying to de-escalate the situation.
0: So he says, right? Oh, yeah. this is all coming to me from like my mom's perspective.
2: Right. Okay.
0: And so the thing is, they all still live in that house, right?
1: Golly.
0: So my dad was like,
1: "How
0: you know,
1: awkward then after all this fighting to then be like, so."
0: Good morning. Exactly. So my dad, he looks at all of them and he goes, you know what? So my dad's one of 8 brothers and sisters.
1: Wow. Okay.
0: There's a lot of them, right? And so he goes, you know what? We're going to sell the house and the lot and we're just going to split it in 8 and everyone's going to take their part and go. And that's it. This is how we end it.
1: Nobody's going to keep this house.
0: No one keeps the house. No, it's a 3-story house.
1: Yeah.
2: Oh, wow.
1: It's a big house.
0: It's a big house. Well, I mean, there's a lot of family. That's kind of, in Mexico, it's tradition to like live in
1: a big
0: house.
1: Stay with your family.
0: With your family. Yeah.
2: Okay.
0: But you normally don't fist fight your family.
1: Right.
0: After church. Yeah. And so my dad was like, no, we're just going to sell it or whatever. And obviously, like the people that are living there were like, oh, panic, because what are we going to do?
1: Where are we going to live?
0: Where are we going to live?
2: Yeah, right.
0: So all of a sudden, my aunt turns to my other aunt, my aunt Nancy, to my aunt Norma, and she goes, hermana, discúlpame. Which is like, I'm sorry, but like more sincerely.
1: Yeah.
0: And she's like, I understand. Emotions were high. We should have never crossed that. Now they're hugging, right? But we know they don't mean this. I know they don't mean this. So they're all apologizing to each other. And my dad's looking at them like, damn, they're really lying. They're lying. They're still mad at each other.
1: Yeah. Mm-hmm.
0: You don't go from fist fighting to a hug.
1: Right. So this is messy.
2: Very.
1: Man.
0: And then the next morning, they all went to my grandma's second mass. Like nothing had
1: happened. Like they weren't all just beating each other up the day before.
0: Jeez. My aunt, Norma, purple chin. Yeah, it was bad, guys.
2: Mm.
0: And so, anyway, everyone's okay, though. We say all this because everyone's okay.
1: Everyone's
0: okay.
1: I can
0: share the story.
1: And it's a big family brawl.
0: Yeah.
1: And I wonder, like, everybody's got to have it. When did you throw down with a family member?
0: Ooh.
1: You know, maybe you and your brother got into it, you and your sister. When did you just throw down with a family member?
0: But you're, like, fine now.
1: Yeah.
2: Everything's good now. Yeah.
1: Well, and look, maybe everything's not good in terms of, maybe, like, we want to hear stories where the people are alive.
0: Right.
1: But, you know, maybe the relationship struggled, but we want to hear, like, how did it go down?
0: And, and were you cool after? Because they're going to have to live together still.
1: And was it just because you were drinking? Who threw down with a family member?
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0: It's B96, Moog and Carla Mornings, and Carla was sharing that her family got in a big-ass brawl.
1: Dude, after my grandma's mass of her 1 year of her passing, it's crazy.
0: That is.
1: But, I mean, when you fight for Los Terrenos, everything counts, right?
0: Which, that's the house?
1: The house.
0: Everybody's fighting over the house. Man, mm-hmm. and you know what? When people pass, money becomes a thing, and
1: yeah.
0: It can really divide people. Now, Bulena is in Waukegan. When did you throw down with a family member? Which family member was it?
2: My cousin.
0: Ah.
1: Ooh.
2: Hello, good morning.
1: Good morning.
0: Okay, yes. So what happened with your cousin?
2: Good morning. Okay, so this was obviously like 20 years ago. At the time, I was only 15.
1: Ooh.
2: She was like, I don't know, in her 30s, I believe. It had to do with the houses as well.
0: Yeah, always does.
2: My grandma had passed and everything. So then my mom, she's the youngest of 16 children.
1: Dang!
2: So, you know, back in the day.
0: Yeah, that's fair.
1: Yeah.
2: So then I don't know why she made this whole rumor saying that my mom, you know, she is the bastard. And then I was sleeping with my uncle, which is her dad. And I'm like, what? What's going on? Why would you even make that? I'm 15, my uncle, your dad, really? And he's not even here. He's in Mexico. So my mom and I had gone to her house. We were trying to address this. She pushed my mom.
1: Oh. Ooh, so she started it.
2: Yeah, she started it. Her kids were there. Her other sisters were there. And one of my other cousins were there. It was like her older brother.
1: They were all Everybody there. Was there.
0: And Everybody was there. Yeah.
2: I saw her cursing and everything. And then I just like... felt this, and it, like, I don't know, I think I got possessed or something.
0: What did she say?
1: She thinks she got possessed or something.
2: I got possessed because I went right on her. I broke her nose.
1: Oh, my God.
0: You broke your cousin's nose? Damn, Bulena.
2: Yeah, I broke her nose. I broke her teeth. She lost 4 or 6 teeth. I don't remember.
1: Girl.
0: Dude, were you wearing brass knuckles?
1: Yeah, at 15?
2: No.
0: Oh, ooh, were her teeth loose? What, how?
1: Oh, man.
0: Dude, I'm never going to fight Bulena.
1: No.
0: My teeth are already.
2: No, no.
0: I'm scared.
2: Obviously, seeing that she pushed my mom.
1: Yeah.
2: That was like, no. You know, no one touches my mom.
0: No, hey, I get that. I get that. And then it turns into a brawl.
1: No, that's fair.
2: Yeah,
1: that's
2: both
1: fair.
2: Of her brothers, King and Holy. And they're like, can you stop?
0: You're getting more high-pitched. And this tells me that you're really heated about this, but I'm starting to not understand what you're saying. You know what I will say, though, is grandmas, can we normalize getting everything, like, ironed out before you go?
1: Put it in the will.
0: Put it in the will. Otherwise, people are going to be celebrating your life.
1: And then brawling out. Yeah.
0: Okay, so these are family bras. Jocelyn in Aurora. So this was at your wedding?
1: Oh, no.
0: You threw down with a family member?
3: Yes. It was at my wedding about 19 years ago. One brawl ended up with everybody against each other. We had an open bar, and by like 8 or 9, everyone was wasted.
1: Oh, yeah, as you should.
0: Yeah. Open bar. It shouldn't turn into a fight, though.
3: Everyone ended up fighting. Yeah, it was like a big brawl because it started with one person, and then the other person came to try to stop it, and then they started fighting, and then at the end of the night, it was like 7-8 fights, and they had to call the police and said we needed to get out.
1: Oh, no.
3: So by like maybe 10:30, we were home. I tell my family they owe me a new wedding.
0: Yes, they do.
1: Did they pay you back? Like, did they give you a party?
3: No, they have not. But I believe that my 20-year anniversary is coming up, so maybe we should do it then.
0: Yeah, they owe you. That's messed up.
3: Yes, because police came and they had to stop the party, and we got kicked out by like 10:30.
0: Did you and your new husband still consummate the marriage that night, even after all the drama?
3: No, let's just say that did not happen.
0: Okay, yeah.
1: Weddings are complicated because it's like it's their family and your family, mm-hmm. sometimes even meeting for the first time.
0: Yeah.
1: So you had a little alcohol in there. It can get pretty intense.
0: Yeah. Let's just be chill.
3: Let's not forget the open bar.
0: Yeah. Open bar will do it. You thought, you know, yep. Everybody's going to love me for having an open bar, and it just turned into a big old mess.
1: They loved you. They hated each other.
0: Yeah. All right, then, absolutely. Jocelyn. Thank you for that story.
3: Yes, you're welcome. Thank you. Have
0: right.
3: a good day.
0: All right, bye.
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1: Hey, hey, hey.
0: And it's Friday.
2: Yes, woo! It is.
0: I was impressed. I came in here. Ahmad had all of our stuff all ready to go. Our
1: Kid Crush Carla questions. Morning.
0: Well, they're not just ready at this time. And also considering he was at BTS last night.
2: Oh my gosh. How was it?
1: It was everything. I felt so lucky to be in those seats.
2: Oh, like, yay!
1: Everyone was just so happy. Everything was a vibe. I sat next to a woman who had been saving up since 2020 to follow them to every stop on this tour.
0: Oh, wow.
1: So she's been to 13 stops for BTS.
0: Yeah, what a waste of money.
2: Stop!
1: The vibe was like so cool. They do different things every night.
0: It's slightly different every night.
1: Yeah, one of the members goes, "Chicago, can I be honest? You are so sexy tonight." And we all go, "Oh my God, we're so sexy tonight." I was fully fangirling. I went with my friend Gloria. She had a time. It was just so cool.
2: Wow.
1: The fireworks were insane. That was my first time being inside a Soldier Field. So to do BTS for my first like Soldier Field
2: that's
1: show,
2: pretty big, yeah.
1: That was pretty epic. I had a lot of fun.
0: Good for you.
2: Yeah, I'm glad that you really enjoyed it.
1: It was so good.
2: And I knew that the vibes would be absolutely immaculate.
1: Everyone was so friendly. They do these things called freebies.
2: Yeah.
1: And it's just like fans with like little photos and stickers that they're like, "Would you like a little freebie?" And I got so many cute little stickers. It was so
0: fun. Did
1: you
0: bring any freebies to give to them? You were just collecting.
2: No, I did tell him super last minute about like the BTS thing. So
1: Next time
0: you can pay it forward. There you go.
1: Absolutely.
0: Oh, I'm glad you had a good time at BTS. And so they're doing another show tonight, right?
1: Yes, another sold out show.
0: That's
1: at Soldier
0: wild.
1: Field.
0: Yeah.
1: Man, I was looking at some of the ticket prices on resale.
2: It's bad.
1: Big. Like the section I was in was about like $1,200 a piece for the tickets.
2: Like, For resale.
0: Yeah.
1: Yeah.
0: Yeah. Right.
2: It's pretty intense.
1: If but, I you mean, got that, it's worth it.
2: The BTS army is intense, but because I live pretty close to Soldier Field, I saw all the fans.
0: You got to see the fans?
2: I saw all the fans.
0: Running
2: it
0: around.
2: Was so cool.
1: Yeah.
0: Carla, you're going to Europe today.
1: Oh, yeah.
2: Oh my gosh, yes.
0: Let's not slide past that.
1: Yeah, baguettes.
2: Yeah, I'm almost done packing.
0: Okay.
2: I have like everything laid out. I just have to physically put it in the suitcase.
0: Okay.
2: Yeah.
0: So you put some time into that yesterday.
2: I did.
0: Getting ready.
2: Yeah. I'm excited. I told you guys this yesterday, but like until I'm clocked out, I can't be excited. Like I know that I'm excited because I know that I will be excited.
0: Yeah. But you got stuff to do.
2: But I have stuff to do.
1: I get that feeling. Yeah.
2: Like I have a lot of stuff to do.
0: Well, that's okay. And then when you get on that plane tonight, you're gonna be like, "Hell yeah, I'm going to Europe."
2: Woo! Yesterday, we got a knock on our apartment door. I open it and it's maintenance with a bag. And I go, "Hello." And at first I thought, are they gonna give me my new keys for free? Because I lost them and I thought maybe they felt bad for me or something. And they go, "No, the building is officially under new management as of today at 10 AM and I go, "Wow."
0: Yeah.
2: Thanks.
0: What does that mean for me?
2: And they go, "Which means that you can't pay your rent online like you have been, and you have to bring in a physical check."
1: No.
2: On September 1st.
0: What kind of archaic nonsense
2: and
0: is this?
2: And I was like, I don't even have physical checks. Who has physical checks?
1: Yeah.
2: Also,
1: or they'll take a money order, maybe.
2: I'm leaving.
0: This is silly. You should not have to go get a money order.
1: I used to have to do that. It was the worst.
2: I'm literally leaving to another country. So now I have to
0: go to Western Union?
1: Yeah, or like a Mariano's. And then don't go on the 31st or the 1st because that line is long because everybody else is doing the same thing.
0: So you got to go get some sort of check and pay your rent today?
2: I have to go do that today, yeah.
0: Oh, that is annoying.
1: Wow.
2: I know.
1: I hate that.
2: There was this girl in my lobby as I was leaving this morning, and she had a suitcase. And she was talking to the front door person. She's like, "I'm literally leaving. I can't go get a check."
0: Yeah.
2: She's like, "I didn't even see," because they didn't knock on everyone's door. We just happened to see them because we were in the process of getting... We were there.
0: Yeah.
2: And so... this girl was like, "I didn't even see the little door with the announcement until this morning when I left my apartment."
0: They need to give everybody some grace on this one.
1: Absolutely.
0: You can't just be like, "Hey, changing policy effective right now."
2: Immediately. Yeah. Or Because what, 27, 28? They gave us like a 4-day notice.
0: Yeah, that's stupid.
2: Yeah, so.
0: Yeah, I rent directly from a person, the person who owns my place. And so I Venmo.
2: Oh.
0: With a house emoji.
2: That's so nice.
0: Yeah, while I'm on the toilet, like, it's not something that, you know, has to take a lot of thought. And it's 2026. We don't need to be doing checks.
1: Yeah.
2: No. Yeah, so anyway, that's.
0: Do you even know how to write a check?
2: You just fill out the lines, like pay to the order of. And then I fill out their company name.
0: Yeah, but then you have to, like, handwrite the amount.
2: Oh, you know what's crazy? I don't think I... Because it just, like, automatically comes out, I don't know what amount I'm supposed to put in.
0: Oh.
2: Well, because... So, at my apartment complex, they add, like, all these extra charges. So, like they'll add, like,
0: so the there's storage you know fee. What your rent is, and then they're like, here's some odd amount of dollars extra.
2: Yeah, yeah, and then, like, they add the water, and like... a trash fee, and like they add all sorts of different stuff that's not the same every month.
0: Yeah.
2: Oh, man.
0: Well, best of luck to you.
2: Thanks.
1: Enjoy your vacation for now.
2: Yeah.
0: Get that rent paid. That way that you can be on vacation without stressing.
1: Oh, well, that too.
0: Yeah.
2: Okay, I will.
0: Can I tell you guys just the most tragic, sad news?
2: Yes.
1: Uh-oh.
0: Okay, that actually is a horrible way to preface this because it's not that big of a deal, but it was so sad to me. I picked up my daughter, Dahlia, from daycare yesterday, and I thought, let's go on an adventure. She loves going on the train. And she didn't want to go on the train anymore.
1: Oh.
0: She was like, no train.
1: She loves the train, though.
0: And I was like, are you outgrowing the train?
2: Oh, no.
0: And it was the same. I was like, well, what are we going to do then?
2: You did really like that she enjoyed the train so much because you were like, this is a $2.50 ride.
0: Yeah. So we went home and we pushed her little, she has one of those cars with the handle that she sits in.
2: Yeah.
0: And we went to the park. But I was like, man, the train is like our thing. And then now she's just like, no.
2: Do you think she just wasn't feeling it or that she's over it?
0: I don't know. I hope she's not over it.
2: You made it too accessible for her.
0: I mean, I got it right to the stop. Like, what is that note?
1: Oh, it's the construction.
0: Oh, it's construction.
1: Yeah.
0: I was like, what is happening? Is it the end of the world? Sorry, they're remodeling our building over here.
1: Yes.
2: And it's drills. Pretty loud.
0: Hey, who's up? 877-591-9696. Call and join the show. What's going on with you? It's Friday. Got the weekend ahead of us.
2: Yeah, we're a few days away from the first day of the month.
0: Yeah.
2: Get in there. Get out of there. I don't know.
1: Sure.
0: Get in there.
2: Get in that new month.
0: 877-591-9696. It's Moe and Carla Mornings. B96.

0: It's B96 with Morgan Carla Mornings and Bailey, who is on the way to Jewel Osco bright and early this morning. What's up, Bailey?
1: Hey, how's it going, guys?
0: We're good. What are you going to Jewel for this early in the morning?
1: Dude, I'm telling you, I've been craving Totino's pizza rolls since like midnight last night. I'm not sorry for saying that.
0: No, don't be sorry. Somebody wants to burn their mouth today, right?
2: Yeah.
1: Oh, 100%. And you already know they're going to cook horribly in the microwave as well.
0: Yes. They're going to be 1,000 degrees. Good for you. But, you know, I get that craving.
3: Yeah, and sometimes when you get something like in your head and you're like, oh, I wish I had some, and then you realize you can't have it, it gets more intense.
0: Yeah. Well, you can if you're Bailey and you're out on the road before 6 a.m. to hit Jewel.
3: Wait, they open at like 6 a.m., right?
2: Yeah.
1: They open in 4 minutes and I'm just sitting in their parking lot like, give me my Totino's.
0: You're like a crackhead for Totino's pizza rolls. They're gonna be like, this guy was waiting at the door and he ran in the store.
3: No, but you know,
0: like,
3: what?
0: Like it was supermarket sweep.
3: I love that for him, because had this been him waiting outside of the door for like his pregnant wife, then everybody would be like, oh, so
0: what a
3: sweet.
0: Hero.
3: Yeah. Like she has a craving. You can be your own pregnant wife.
0: Yeah, you know, hey, we get cravings too.
3: Yeah.
0: Well, you get those tortillas. Is there anything else on your grocery list, or is that it?
1: That's pretty much it, honestly. But I want to say something real quick. I don't know if you guys remember me. I called in on Tuesday.
0: Yeah.
1: I was the one who was starting the electrical job.
3: Oh, yeah.
1: Guys, they let me go.
0: Oh.
3: No!
0: You got fired already?
1: That quickly, and they let me go.
3: What happened? What did you do?
0: Yeah, why would they let you go? Did you not know anything about electrical stuff? Or did you get zapped?
1: I would feel better if it was about that. No, I was 20 minutes late.
3: Oh.
1: Because my car was having trouble.
0: Because of what?
1: Because my car was having issues.
0: Oh, 20. Okay. And I was like, it wasn't because you were chatting with us on the phone, was it?
3: We would feel terrible.
0: Well, I'm sorry that they let you go from that job already. So what are you going to do now? Eat pizza rolls.
1: Obviously eat pizza rolls. I mean, I've got a ton of free time now. No, yeah. But I'm in the process of looking for a new job. It's giving me a lot of free time. I write music myself, so I'm working on that as well. Oh. So it's just like, I got a lot of more stuff. I got a lot more time to do the stuff I like to do. So,
0: all right, fair enough.
1: I'm not complaining, even though I would really rather be at the job.
3: Oh, yeah. Well, what a positive way to look at things. You're like, now my schedule's really opened up for my hobbies. But hopefully something new rolls around.
0: It will.
3: You didn't try to be like, wait, but I really had car troubles, I swear.
1: I like how my partner, by the way, when I told him the news, was like, oh, great, you have to be here more often.
0: That's funny. Well, look, in the meantime, drown yourself in pizza rolls. Enjoy it. Have a couple of days to figure things out. And next week, you can go back to the job search.
3: Yeah.
1: Absolutely.
0: But keep us updated. Sure. Now we're invested, all right?
2: Yes.
1: Oh, yeah. No, I will keep you guys updated.
0: All right.
1: But it was great to talk to you guys again. Hope you have an enjoyable morning. And, Carla, enjoy your vacation. I heard that you were going.
3: Oh, thank you so much. I will. You and I both not clocking in.
0: Yeah. Look at that. All right, Bailey.
1: Exactly.
3: Rebrand unemployment as vacation.
0: Have a great weekend, if you even consider it a weekend. Every day is a weekend now, right?
1: Yeah. Hopefully I'll be able to get a job, though, because I gotta pay rent.
0: Yeah.
3: Okay. That's true. Okay.
2: Very
0: all right.
2: True.
0: Well, have a great day.
3: Enjoy your Tostino pizza rolls.
0: Bye, Bailey.
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0: B96 with Morgan Carla Mornings. Shout out to Kaylee from Joliet, who is tiring out, has been working since 3 o'clock.
1: Yeah.
0: And is a traveling phlebotomist, and she's just going around taking blood from people.
1: Kaylee is our girl, and I guess before we met Kaylee, I didn't think about how when you go get your blood drawn, you have to do it in
0: you gotta go to them.
1: Like where you haven't eaten.
0: Oh yeah.
1: So that's
0: well, it depends
1: you...
0: on the type of blood draw they need. You don't always have to fast.
1: Oh well, in the morning, I'm sure that's probably why people want to get it done early.
0: Oh, that
1: those
0: makes
1: people,
0: sense.
1: Right?
0: Yeah.
1: Yeah. So shout out to Kaylee.
0: I love that she goes to you. This vampire, do you call it vampire or vampress?
1: Vampress,
0: yeah.
1: Traveling vampress.
0: She comes to you and takes your blood. But, fun fact, she drinks it. She doesn't take it back and do all she needs to do with it. So that sucks.
1: Yeah, this would be a really good bit for Halloween for her.
0: Oh, I know.
1: Yeah.
0: Yeah.
1: Kaylee, if you're listening, I know you are.
0: We got to get her involved in Halloween. It's B96, Morgan Carla Mornings. And coming up at 7 o'clock, another chance at $1,000. We did give away $1,000 with the $1,000 shout out yesterday.
1: Yes. 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
0: Yeah, you'll have 10 minutes to call us back. But, you know, if you have signed up, that part where you listen is super key.
1: It's crucial.
0: Yeah.
1: Dare I say?
0: Yeah.
1: The most important part.
0: Yeah. So be here 7 o'clock if you want to win that cash with B96.
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21: 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Baby, let me...

0: B96, Mogan Carla Mornings. Curious from people who have divorced. Was there a moment, or what was the moment, you knew the marriage was over?
1: Ooh.
0: And if you could call us at 877-591-9696, I saw a reel that spooked me the other day, and I'll share why.
1: Okay.
0: So, you know, me and my wife, we've been married for 5.5 years. We got a kid and another kid on the way.
1: Yeah, so you guys are pretty solid, but...
0: But we haven't reached, like, the 7-year itch or anything.
1: Oh, they do say that that's a thing. You've been together for a little bit over 5 years, though, right?
0: We've been together since spring of 2017, so a little over 9 years.
1: Okay.
0: And so, but I saw this reel, and this is a divorce lawyer who asked his client, what was the moment that you knew the marriage was over?
1: What'd she say?
2: She said, you know, there was this granola, and my husband used to always get it for me. And whenever the bag was running out, I would just, like, the next day I'd open it and there'd be another bag of it there. And she's like, and I always just loved it. It was just something he did. And it showed me that he was paying attention, and it showed me that, like, he cared about me. And it just felt like this little act of love. And one day I went in to get my granola and I realized I was out of granola. She's like, so I didn't know what to do. So I just left the empty bag in there. She said, and then a couple days later, I realized, like, the bag was still there and it was still empty. And I remember thinking, okay, this thing's going down.
0: Yeah. So it was a simple act of service that he just kind of stopped doing. And she was like, oh, this marriage is over.
1: Oh my gosh. Wait, that would break my heart because it feels so unimportant, right? Like, okay, whatever, he didn't get you granola. But it's the entire meaning behind it.
0: Well, and this is fascinating because a lot of times when you think of divorce, you think something happened.
1: Yeah, someone
0: cheated.
1: Yeah.
0: Or, you know, some sort of financial lies.
1: Yeah.
0: But this is just little acts of kindness that just evaporated. And so I saw this reel the other day, and... catch me hauling ass to Mariano's to buy flowers.
1: Aww.
0: Like, when was the last time? Do it at mental inventory. When was the last time I bought flowers? So I go over there, get some flowers, because I don't want her to feel like, well, one, she's carrying our child, and I'm like, she deserves some new, fresh flowers in
1: right.
0: the house. But two, you know, those little acts of service are important, and they go both ways.
1: Right.
0: And so I'm curious, for people who have gone through a divorce, was there a moment, or what was that moment, that you went, oh no, this is over?
1: The little thing for you, or that instance where after you were like, oh yeah, we gotta end this.
0: Yeah. 877-591-9696. Now, maybe it was something subtle like this. Maybe it was something big in your marriage that you were like, oh yeah, can't. Nope.
1: But I am super curious, that moment where you just knew, like, man, we gotta call it quits.
0: Well, because I think, you know, a lot of times, like, couples, when you're early in your relationship, it's so exciting and thrilling, and it feels like there's nothing that could ever tear us apart. And sometimes it isn't the things that necessarily tear you apart. It could be that you go from being lovers to, like, roommates.
1: Oh my gosh, yeah.
0: Without realizing, like, oh, we somewhere along the line we became friends.
1: Yeah, and that happens also not just in marriages, but, like, in relationships.
0: Yeah.
1: I mean, that was me and one of my ex-boyfriends. We were together, what, like 4 years?
0: Yeah.
1: And then one day we realized we haven't done anything in 6 months.
0: That's crazy. 6 months is crazy.
1: Yeah.
0: I keep track. I'm like, hey.
1: And we were like, whoops, I think this means we gotta go.
0: Yeah. I think our time is done. 877-591-9696. Curious to hear from somebody who has been through a divorce. Not to make you relive trauma, but curious if there was a moment that you realized, like, oh,
1: that's
0: this
1: it.
0: Is done. Yeah. Smoking Carla Mornings. We'd love to hear from you. It's B96.

0: B96 with Morgan Carla Mornings. And we're curious at 877-591-9696 for the divorcees. What was the moment that you knew your marriage was over? Miriam is in Chicago. And what was that moment for you in your marriage?
1: The moment for me was when I was going to my uncle's funeral and he let me go by myself.
0: Damn. That's harsh. So he was like, no, you go. Have a great time.
1: Yeah, my sister picked me up early so I could spend more time at the funeral because he had a funeral / wake. And he was supposed to meet me there. And then when he knew I left early, he's like, well, I'll just pick you up from your sister's. Oh. And it was my first funeral. I didn't know what to expect, nothing, and I had no support.
0: Wow. And then you were like, well, this is the beginning of the end.
1: Yeah, because I felt like I couldn't grieve my uncle, nothing, because then he made it all into about himself.
0: Oh.
1: So I was like, yeah, I can't do this.
2: How long had you guys been together before that incident happened?
1: It would have been 8 years. So we separated right before our 9 years of being together.
0: Oh, so it wasn't that long at all after that funeral that you were like, all right, I think we're done.
2: Yeah.
1: Yeah, I just had to figure out, you know, apartment-wise and everything else, and then, yeah, my kids got out of there.
0: Yeah. Oh, well, you know what? Glad you got out of there, because if you don't feel the love, then you don't need to be there.
2: Well, the whole point of a partner is for them to be with you during, like, the happy times, but the bad times.
0: Especially a moment like that. Yeah, absolutely, 100%. Well, I'm sorry, Miriam.
2: But we appreciate you sharing the story, and I think I hope somebody listening is like, oh man, I gotta
0: pony
2: step
0: up.
2: It up.
0: Yeah, it goes back to the little things that you can do. Just showing up sometime is the most important thing that you can do.
2: Yeah.
0: Miriam, are you in a new relationship now? How long ago was this?
1: No, I'm still by myself, but
0: you take your
1: I'm
0: time.
1: Not ready to go out there yet.
0: Yeah.
2: You know
0: what?
2: Someone told me to not say you're by yourself. You are with yourself, period.
0: There you go.
1: Yeah.
0: All right. I love it, Miriam. Thank you for sharing that with us, and have a wonderful day, okay?
1: All righty. Thank you. Right. You guys
2: Bye, Miriam.
0: D in Palatine. So this is not a moment you thought it was over. It was over because he ghosted.
3: Yeah, essentially, yeah. I was visiting my parents. I got a box in the mail, and it said, hey, congratulations, we're divorced, and here's some of your stuff.
0: Wait a minute. It said, congratulations, we're divorced?
3: Pretty much. Essentially, in a nutshell, yeah.
0: Wow, that's so weird and rude.
3: It was like, he signed the divorce papers without me. It was the fastest divorce I never knew I had.
2: Oh, that's wow.
0: Insane.
2: So, did you sign too, or like how did...
0: Yeah, well...
3: I didn't, actually.
0: So, did he sign on your behalf? He was just like, hey, I guess, because don't both people have to agree to this?
3: Yeah, well, there was some paperwork that I had signed a couple of months prior that I didn't know what I was signing. You know, those... The marital documents that they put in front of you, and you're like, yeah, okay, sure, no problem. I trust you. I'll sign these.
0: Right.
3: I signed it. Anyway, I guess it was one of those you could present in court for that person.
0: So.
3: And, yeah, so I never had to be present for my own divorce.
0: Wow. And then so he didn't ever have a conversation with you like, I want a divorce. He just surprised you with papers and didn't have the face-to-face conversation.
3: No, we were divorced apparently that year in November, and I found out the following February.
0: Wow. Damn.
2: Wow.
0: That's shameful.
3: Yeah.
4: Shame.
2: Yeah. That's awful for...
3: Well, I guess he needed enough time to skip to another state, because he moved like 3 states away.
0: Wow. Well, you know what? Better to be out of that than in it.
2: Exactly.
0: With somebody like that.
2: Anybody that could scheme that way, you don't want to be with them. And what is that other saying they say? The trash took itself out, girl. I'm full of wisdom today.
0: Sure. Well, listen, sorry that happened.
3: I've been married for 15 years, so I think it worked itself out.
0: You've been, in your new marriage for 15 years.
3: Yeah.
0: And he has.
3: I've been married to my husband for 15 years. We have 4 kids, and I'm much happier now than I was then.
0: Well, you know what? So everything worked out. Well, I'm happy for you, D, and thank you for sharing that story with us.
3: No problem. I'm happy to share it with the world.
0: All right. Have a great day.
2: Bye, D.
0: Yeah, yeah. I guess the lesson learned here is A, I think if you're going to divorce somebody, you have to have a conversation.
2: You should probably tell them.
0: Don't just ghost them and surprise them with paperwork. And B, remember the little things.
2: Yeah, I really like what you had said, that it doesn't even have to be material. Sometimes it's just showing up and being there for your partner.
0: Yeah.
2: And actually being present.
0: Yeah.
2: Not just like on your phone with your partner, but with your partner. So everyone, go buy someone flowers today.
0: Yeah. Or it doesn't even have to be like a whole bouquet of flowers. Get them a little treat that you think that they would like.
2: Yeah. Oh, I know she really likes Kit Kats, and show up with a Kit Kat.
0: My wife loves those little Kinder Bueno bars. And she loves them when they're refrigerated. So sometimes I go buy those and I put them in the fridge.
2: Oh, that's so sweet.
0: She's got a nice little chocolatey treat. So there you go.
2: See? Little things like that.
0: The little things. All right. It's Smoke and Carla Mornings, B96.

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3: It's Friday. The weekend is here.
4: Yay! Woo!
3: All right, so there is, only a few real weekends of summer left, and things are starting to, I guess, quiet down just a little bit.
4: Lies, there's always something to do, something fun.
3: There's always something to do, but in preparing for this, I was like, oh, some of the big things have passed.
4: Well, I mean, okay, not every weekend's going to be Lollapalooza, right?
3: Well, none of them from here on out are going to be Lollapalooza.
4: But, I mean, there's still big events to look forward to. In a few weeks, we're going to have North Coast Music Festival, ARC.
3: I was just saying summer's winding down. You got so defensive.
4: Carla, why do I get like that?
3: I don't know. Calm down.
4: Okay.
3: All right. Let's find out what's going on this weekend. We got a whole list for you.
4: Okay.
3: We're going to start by spinning the
4: Wheel of Category.
0: Get in my belly.
5: What are we eating?
4: I got one for you.
3: Okay.
4: This weekend is the Panda Fest.
3: All right. What does this mean?
4: So panda as in the animal.
3: Okay.
4: Super, super cute. So the Panda Fest is one of the biggest outdoor Asian food festivals in the entire country.
3: Oh, I love it.
4: Yes. They've got like experiences and tastings and all these different like showcases. But basically over 100 Asian food vendors, over 200 Asian food street vendors, 40 like different like merchandise pop-ups. This is at Butler Field.
3: Okay, that's how you know they're doing it big.
4: Yeah, so Butler Field is in the Grant Park area. Mm. It's where, if you'd gone to Lala, where the Bud Light stage is.
3: Yeah, it's just north of Grant Park.
4: Right, so it's like on the left side if you're facing the lake.
3: Yeah.
4: So it's going to be there. They've sold well over 1,000 tickets to this. I know this for a fact. And there's going to be a bunch of like panda inflatables. There's panda bounce houses. And it's just supposed to be like a really fun
3: chance to get
4: event.
3: Out and eat a bunch of great food and experience some culture. This is great.
4: Yeah, honestly, it looks like a lot of fun. It looks super cute, and I know that food is gonna hit.
3: Yeah, again, that's Panda Fest. If you're interested, look it up.
4: Mm-hmm.
3: All right, let's continue, and we'll spin the
4: Wheel of Category.
0: Touch grass.
3: So in order to touch grass, we're going to just go outside and see the baldies. It's the bald off.
4: Oh, I heard about this.
3: And this is happening right next to the lake over by the what do they call it? The AIDS Garden walk area?
4: Yes, it's in Lincoln Park.
3: Yeah. And it's basically just, it's a place for all the bald people to show up and be sexy and bald.
4: So this is a very, very serious competition
3: where
4: you're gonna find the baddest bald baddie in Chicago. So this is at 5 p.m. on Sunday, August 30th.
3: Mm.
4: And if you, it's all over social media, it's all over TikTok, but basically on the flyer, they gave you coordinates instead of an actual location. I don't even know how to say coordinates, 41.93908.
3: You don't need to.
4: But it's the self-portrait sculpture at the AIDS Garden.
3: Yeah.
4: Yeah.
3: So this is really cool. So they're doing two awards. They're doing the baddest baldie and the baldest baddie.
4: What's the difference?
3: I don't know.
4: All right, that just means two people get crowned.
3: Yeah, I mean, I guess what if it's baldest, then there can't be one hair on that head.
4: Right.
3: Not even no 5 o'clock shadow. Nothing. It's got to be slick. If it's the baddest baldy, you could probably have a little bit of scruff maybe growing up
4: but
3: there.
4: But you just got to be a baddie.
3: I am.
4: Are you going? You're bald.
3: Considering going.
4: You should.
3: I feel like I could go out there and show the shiny dome off.
4: Would you compete or would you just go meet fellow-minded people?
3: I'm in it to win it. I'm in it to win it. I want to take the crown and put it on this bald head.
4: So last year there was like 60 people that participated.
3: Yeah. This year it's going to be bigger.
4: Way bigger.
3: It's going to be bigger. And here's the thing. You've said it. Our boss has said it. Many of my friends have said it. That not only do I look good bald, but I have a nice shaped head.
4: And you do. And you do.
3: Which is, I think, key in winning the baddest baldy.
4: Very circular.
3: Yeah.
4: Yes.
3: Yeah. So, catch me winning.
4: Yes, if you want those coordinates, it's all.
3: And, if you're into bald people, and this is bald, by the way, bald away.
4: I see what you did there.
3: This is, it's also bald caps.
4: Oh, I'm not giving the baldest baddie award to somebody who's not bald.
3: Yeah, I kind of agree with that.
4: Yeah. You know what?
3: Fake friends.
4: You go, Mo. Yeah. You go, you compete.
3: Yeah, so look up the bald off and go out there and see all the baldies this weekend. All right, let's continue by spinning the
4: Wheel of Category.
0: Music festivals.
4: See, there's still stuff going on.
3: Yeah. Tell us about it then.
4: Okay, this is the Edgewater Music Festival. This is happening today, tomorrow, and Sunday.
3: Yeah, and this is exciting. This is, I feel like, if you have a favorite Chicago cover band, They're going to be there.
4: And it's over 35 bands, over 100 vendors, local food, local drinks, everything that comes with the street festival. And if you want to know some of the names of the bands, the Pharmacists.
3: No, it's Ted Leo and the Pharmacists.
4: Ted Leo and the Pharmacists.
3: He's the leader of the Pharmacists.
4: Oh, okay. So that. Girl K. There's Flake Michigan, which I love.
3: Ah.
4: Castaway. All sorts of just bands and fun things to do. My favorite part about this is it's free.
3: Yeah. Totally free, and it's at Broadway and Thorndale. By the way, there's a drag brunch with Hamburger Mary's. So if you're into a good drag brunch, that's going to happen.
4: It's just going to be all sorts of fun happening around that area,
3: yeah.
4: Around Edgewater.
3: Yeah.
4: So definitely show up to that if you want to have a good time. Yeah. It's happening today, tomorrow, and Sunday.
3: All right, there you go. And until next week, you're in the loop.
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4: Yes, and if you entered, then here is this hour's lucky winner. 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
3: All right, Natalie S. in Palatine.
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3: then you have 10 minutes to call us back starting right now. 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Now, if you know Natalie, text her. She'll owe you.
4: Yeah. She'll be like, okay, fine, you can have 10% as my manager who was listening.
3: Hell yeah.
4: Yeah, something nice. But if you know Natalie, let her know. If you are Natalie, then call us.
3: Yeah, 877-591-9696. The clock starts right now, so you have until 7:12.
4: Ish.
3: Ish. 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
2: It looks okay. 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Then at 7 and 3, we call a name and you got 10 minutes to call us back. And if you do, then you'll win $1,000. Now, Monty Amazing is on the phone with somebody. I don't know who he's talking to.
3: Different person that he was talking to.
4: It's so close to who it is, but wrong address.
3: Oh yeah. So then it's not.
2: What a bummer.
3: Well, now the other Natalie S, call us.
2: Yeah, I mean, we still got under 5 minutes.
3: There's still time. All right. Mm-hmm. There's still time.
2: And we'll continue this next week, by the way. Listen, if you're sitting here thinking like, oh man, that's not me, don't worry. We got another chance you to win $1,000 coming up at 7:50 with Can't Crush Carla today. Are you feeling, I know you got a lot on your mind. You got a lot on your plate.
3: Mm-hmm. Yeah.
2: Carla's leaving for Europe this afternoon and was packing all day yesterday. Are you prepared for Can't Crush Carla? Or are we going to lose $1,000?
3: I might lose $1,000. I was just trying to book a ticket for a place that I wanted to visit on Monday, to which the hotel I already booked non-refundably, and turns out they don't open that day, like any of the attractions. So I just booked a hotel to be in a remote place where I have nothing to do.
2: Just views and vibes.
3: Mm-hmm.
2: All right.
4: That's the day you try McDonald's.
2: Oh,
3: cool.
2: Yeah. Yeah. Go all the way to one of the great culinary countries of the world and have McDonald's.
3: Mm-hmm. Yeah.
2: Go to Disneyland.
3: Yeah.
2: Disney in Paris.
4: I hear it's really cool, like cooler than the American one.
3: Okay.
4: Yeah, they have like attractions that aren't here.
3: I was actually on the website and they have the same attractions.
4: Oh,
3: I saw Pirates
4: not.
3: Of the Caribbean. I saw the railway. I was like, oh, I've been on these.
2: Yeah, you know what?
3: They have It's a Small World.
2: Don't go all the way to France and then go to Disneyland.
3: And McDonald's.
2: Yeah.
3: No.
2: Yeah.
3: I really wanted to see the Palace of Versailles.
2: And it's going
3: to
2: be closed?
3: They close on Mondays. I didn't know that.
2: Oh.
3: Yeah. And because I wanted to save $20, I booked all my hotels non-refundable.
2: Oh, no.
4: Oh, my gosh.
3: So now I'm going to lose $300.
2: All right.
4: No.
2: Somebody find something for Carla to do on a Monday in Versailles.
3: I'm going to cry.
2: Okay. And you know what else? Coming up, we got to talk about... So the other day... Carla's boyfriend gave her a bit of an ultimatum about going to therapy.
3: Yeah, he did.
2: And now he's done something where she may need to break up with his ass.
3: And the crying continues.
2: Yeah, we'll tell you what happened coming up next. It's Smoke and Carla Mornings.
3: Are we not meant to be?
2: I don't know. A lot of things going against you right now. It's B96.

0: B96, Mug and Carla Mornings. And what is the nickname that you didn't ask for? 877-591-9696. Would love to hear from you this morning, because sometimes people end up with a nickname and people think it's endearing.
1: And it's not.
0: Okay. Carla got a new nickname from her boyfriend. Tell us how this came about.
1: Okay, yes.
0: Before we get the nickname...
1: There's a background story to this.
0: Okay.
1: So I was over at my boyfriend's house and I was changing because we were going to go for a run. And so I put on these like Spanx.
0: Okay.
1: And like a Spanx sports outfit to go running.
0: All right. Yeah.
1: So I put it on and he looks at me and he goes, "Dang, your legs look good." And I said, "Thank you so much." He's like, "Yeah,
0: that's a nice thing to say.
1: Your butt looks good too." And I was like, "Thank you. Been working out." And he's like, "You're looking all good, looking all thickums."
0: Oh!
1: And I was like, "Oh, thanks," right? And I thought it was like a...
0: So all these compliments are flying at
1: yeah,
0: you.
1: Yeah, I was like, "Oh, thanks. Yeah. I am thick with the C, two C's." And then we went on our run. And then later on that day, we were like sitting on the couch and I went to go like sit next to him and he was like, "Oh, come over here, thickums." And I was like, "Oh,
0: we're doing this again.
1: There it is again." Hope this doesn't stick. And then this morning he texted me, "Good morning, thickums. How you doing?"
0: And how are we spelling thickums?
1: With two C's.
0: T-H-I-C-C-U-M-S?
1: E-M-S.
0: E-M-S. Thickums. Okay. Thickums.
1: I don't think I like it.
0: Okay. Yeah. So, thickums.
1: Thickums.
0: Now, one thing I would say that with Carla, your vibe is more like small and cute.
1: Yeah.
0: Is kind of what you go for.
1: Yeah, I've never considered myself
0: thickums.
1: Thickums.
0: Yeah. You don't consider yourself voluptuous or any of those kinds of.
1: No, because even on my best day, I don't think I have the world's biggest booty.
0: Oh, okay.
1: You know what I'm saying? But that's the thing about nicknames. You don't choose them yourself.
0: Oh, I know.
1: It's never cool when you choose your own nickname. I don't go around saying, "Call me Carla." I couldn't even come up with a nickname for myself if I tried.
0: Well, we know not to call you Thickums. And by the way, if you're listening right now, this is not an invitation to start calling Carla Thickums.
1: Please,
0: when you see her in public.
2: Big mama.
1: Mama thick today.
2: Yeah.
1: But yeah, so I obviously haven't told them, like, "Hey, don't call me that." Because I was kind of hoping that nickname wouldn't stick.
0: Yeah. Look, I get it. You're not wanting to be called Thickums.
1: But some nicknames do stick, whether you like it or not.
0: Yeah. You know, when I was in middle school, everybody called me... Well, nobody's ever called me... My first name is John. Nobody's ever called me that because there's a million Johns.
1: There's too many.
0: And Moog, I guess, was unique enough to people that they used it. And some people called me Moog, and then it turned into Moger and Mogarino and Mogarelli. And like, when I was in middle school and high school, there was all these variations. Then they made fun of my push-ups in 7th grade PE, and they would all say, "Do the Moger, do, because it looked like I was humping the ground.
1: Oh,
2: my God.
1: And that is how nicknames
0: horrible
1: are
0: nicknames.
1: Born.
0: I didn't ask for that. Ashley in Hammond, Indiana, the nickname you didn't ask for was?
3: Smash Face.
0: Smash Face.
2: What is the context of that?
3: I don't know, and it's even worse because it was given to me by an uncle.
0: Oh.
1: She started calling you Smash Face one day?
0: Oh, wow.
3: You know, weird people in my family, I can't help it.
0: There was this girl that I went to middle school and high school with who, like, she made her Instagram name, or maybe it was MySpace back in the
1: sure.
0: day. It was like, "Smash this something." And I was like,
1: oh. How would you do that?
0: you want to make Smash this your thing? Yeah. Interesting. All right, Smash Face.
1: Well, we're sorry that you got a weird nickname. We'll keep calling you Ashley.
0: Yeah,
1: yeah,
0: what do you prefer?
3: Yeah, I prefer to be called Ashley. Thank you.
0: What about Ash? Do you go by Ash to anybody?
3: I can be Ash. I'll do Ash, but yeah, don't call me Smash Face or Ashtray.
0: Ashtray. Oh, yeah.
1: Oh, okay. No, we won't. We'll Ashley forever.
0: Ashley forever. All right. Well, cool. Thanks, Ashley.
3: Thank you, guys.
0: All right, bye.
3: Bye.
0: Let's grab Kia in Hammond, Indiana. Good morning, Kia.
4: Good morning, guys.
0: How are you?
4: I'm well. How are you guys?
0: We're doing all right. Happy Friday, by the way. What's the nickname that you didn't ask for?
4: Toothpick.
2: Toothpick. It's because you're skinny?
4: Yes, I was very skinny.
0: Very skinny
4: as a kid.
0: Rude.
4: And it's
0: tough. So are people still calling you that?
4: No, I've had two kids now, so they can no longer call me that. Oh,
0: I've gained a lot of weight. All right, now they can call you Thickums, huh?
1: There you go.
2: Yeah.
1: Yes, you and I both, queen.
0: Yeah. Oh, I love it. All right, thank you for that, Kia.
4: Have a good one, guys.
0: Yeah, you too.
1: You too.
0: 877-591-9696. What is the nickname that you didn't ask for?
1: But it was given to you.
0: We'd love to hear from you. It's Mogan Carla Mornings, B96.

0: What's the nickname that you didn't ask for? 877-591-9696. It's Mogan and Carla Mornings on B96, and Carla's boyfriend gave her a nickname that she was not prepared for. Doesn't want?
1: I'm Thickums.
0: Thickums.
1: Yeah. Thickums with two C's. Now that I keep saying it, it's kind of growing on me.
0: Yeah.
2: Oh, yeah?
1: Am I Thickums?
0: Thickums?
1: I'm not. He's just being nice, I think.
0: Drew and Kenosha, what is the nickname that you didn't ask for? So just for some background, Ahmad must have loved this so much that he didn't tell us. Usually we have this little phone screener thing where it shows us kind of a outline of what people are going to say. You're going to surprise us with?
3: So my name is Drew, and in high school, everybody called me Drooshbag.
1: Did you live up to the name?
0: Meaning what, Carla? I mean, was he in there cleaning?
3: Yeah.
1: Wait.
3: Don't put me in that box, Carla.
0: Literally.
1: I don't think I understood the nickname.
0: Drooshbag.
1: Mm-hmm. Yeah.
0: Do you not know what a...
3: I mean...
0: Carla,
3: I was a nice guy, but
0: do you not
3: fit?
1: Wait,
0: do you not know what a droosh is?
1: No.
4: That's interesting.
3: Carla.
1: Oh. You know what?
0: I don't think this is the time to explain it.
4: Yeah, I don't think we can.
1: Oh, I feel like you guys are in a club. If you know, you know, and I don't know.
0: I don't think you know what a big deal it is. You don't know what this means. This isn't like some old-timey phrase. Okay, Drew Schbag, we gotta go. And I want everybody listening to be comforted in the fact that I will explain what this is
1: after.
0: Off the air.
4: Yes, okay. Yeah.
1: I can't wait to learn today with my friends.
0: And that will make this so much better.
1: Okay.
4: Shout out Summer's Eve.
0: Shout out to Summer's Eve. Yeah. A nice Summer's Eve.
4: Oh, you and I know that.
0: Drew, have a great day.
3: Thank you, guys. All right.
0: Kaylee and Joliet is going to hit us with a surprise one, too. What is yours? What is the nickname that you didn't ask for?
5: Good morning again, you guys.
0: Good morning.
1: Hi.
5: Little, are you ready?
0: Yeah, ready for it.
5: Little turd.
0: Little turd.
1: Wait, that's kind of cute.
0: Yeah, you little turd.
1: Who gave you that?
5: When I hit double digits, my uncle started calling me Big Turd.
0: That's so funny. When I was a kid, my dad's nickname for me was Little Dude. And he was like, "Hey, Little Dude." He would call and go, "Hey, Little Dude." And then it turned to LD. And at some point, I went, "I don't like LD."
1: LD's not as cool.
4: LD.
0: Yeah.
1: You know what I mean, right?
0: Mm-hmm, about?
4: Yeah. I definitely do. LD.
1: And this is another. Are you guys just like playing with me now?
4: No. Think about those initials. I'll just
1: LD.
4: Say it.
1: Oh,
0: okay. Okay. You got that one. Thank you, Kaylee.
1: I got it. Thanks, Kaylee. Little turd is cute. That's like something my sister would call me.
0: Little turd? Yeah.
1: A little turd.
0: You get that, right?
1: My older sister, yeah.
0: Lisette in Maywood, the nickname that you didn't ask for was?
6: Lizard and Lizzie McGuire.
0: Oh, because Lisette.
4: I love that.
0: Do you ever?
6: Yeah.
0: But
6: this is the messed up part. It was given to me by my teacher in fifth grade.
1: Oh.
0: Called you Lizard?
6: Yeah, so I guess he would pick up nicknames for all the kids so he can remember their name.
0: Oh, that's fair.
6: And mine, unfortunately, was Lizard.
0: But Lizzie McGuire, at the time, must have been cool.
6: Yes, granted. I love that one. I didn't mind, but Lizard kind of stuck with me all until 8th grade graduation, and I hated it.
0: Oh. Okay, well, we won't call you Lizard then.
1: But Lizzie McGuire's fair game.
6: Yes, and then to top it off, he would put it on my papers, like when he would grade papers, like it would be on my actual paper. I was like, oh my God, I hated fifth grade so bad.
0: You're like, let it go, teach.
1: Wait, what is the protocol on like a nickname you don't like? Like after everyone's already started calling you Lizard, when do you say, hey, that's not my name?
0: I think when you go, hey, I don't like that, you come off as defensive and rude.
1: Yeah, then everyone calls you that more.
0: Yeah, yeah, you can't make a big thing of it. Just be like, okay.
6: Yeah, especially when you're young and like fifth grade, middle school, kind of like people, like kids don't care.
1: Yeah, it's prime bullying age.
0: Yeah. All right. Thank you.
1: Lisette.
0: Do we call you Lisette or do we call you Liz? What do you want? Lizzie?
6: I always go by Lisette, but you could call me Liz. I always go by those two.
0: Okay, Liz. All right.
1: Hi, Liz.
0: We'll respect your wishes.
6: Bye,
0: have
6: guys.
0: A great day. We have another Kaylee and Joliet.
4: Yes.
0: All right. Yeah. Kaylee and Joliet. What is the nickname that you didn't ask for?
7: Mine is George.
0: George?
4: How did that come about?
0: How do you get George from Kaylee?
7: I really wish I had an answer, but my dad started calling me that one day, and it's been 20 years.
4: What's up, George?
0: Wait, is it like Curious George, or are you like a monkey? Like,
7: no.
0: Were you curious?
7: No. I mean, my sister was a climber. I was pretty chill. I don't know. We weren't big Curious George people either. It just sucked.
4: He wanted a boy for real.
1: But that's, you know what? I think he must have seen it like on a TV show or something, because my dad at one point randomly started calling me Charlie when I was little.
0: Really?
1: Yeah.
0: What are these names?
1: Charlie. And like,
0: I don't think I have any nickname for my daughter.
1: Well, you should pick a random guy name and just be like, what's up?
0: Ben?
4: Yeah, Bruce.
0: Brock.
1: And then also have her confused for the next 20 years of her life like Kaylee.
0: Well, thank you, Kaylee, for that. And have a great day, okay?
7: You too. Bye-bye.
1: Bye, right, bye. George.
0: Yeah, we'll see you, George. All right, 750. Can't crush Carla. Your chance at $1,000. And we told you, Carla's weak today.
1: I am.
0: Her Achilles is planning for this trip she's going on. So come and get this money.
1: Going on.

0: 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About 15 minutes away from Can't Crush Carla and a chance to win $1,000. 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
1: The Truth Jar.
0: Where Ahmad has a jar full of questions. He's got to pull one out and ask it. And then, so we all have to answer this, and we have to tell the truth, the whole truth.
2: And nothing but the truth.
0: No matter how incriminating, no matter how much it gets canceled, no matter how much it ruins our lives and relationships, we have to tell the truth.
3: I love this one, actually. When did you, 420 in an inappropriate situation?
0: When did we 420 in an inappropriate situation?
3: Partake in gardening, if you will. The devil's lettuce.
0: Oh, that's assuming that we have.
3: Oh, please.
2: Never have I ever heard of such things.
0: Okay, I'll go first.
3: Hey, thank you.
0: Now, listen, I want to preface this by saying this has not happened a lot in my life, but a few times here and there.
2: I am also not a gardener. In fact, I do not have a green thumb.
0: Okay, yeah, same.
3: My thumb's pretty green.
0: Okay, so back to the... Okay, so to make sure that you're tracking this, we're talking about 420.
3: Mm-hmm. Yeah.
0: When we 420'd in an inappropriate situation. Mine was a marching band competition that was televised.
3: Oh!
0: So I'm in high school, right? And we had this event that they did every year, and they put it on the local PBS station.
2: Oh, gosh.
0: And so beforehand, me and my friend Thomas were like, let's blaze up. And we did, and then we immediately hopped on this bus and took like a 10-minute drive over to where we were doing this performance. And I played the most conspicuous instrument that there is, the tuba.
2: Ginormous brass instrument.
0: Horn. Mm-hmm.

0: So I'm walking across the field and I'm gone. And this was maybe the first or second time ever in my life that I tried this.
1: So you had no control over.
0: Yeah. So I'm paranoid AF, right?
1: No.
0: And I'm walking across the field, and this is literally live and recorded on the local PBS channel. And so I go walking up, and I walk to the, so it's a marching band, so you have to know where you're supposed to be.
1: Right.
0: And at first I walked to the same place, to the wrong place, and the person behind me was like, "Hey, move." And
1: what
0: I was
1: are you
0: like,
1: doing?
0: Huh? What are you talking about?
1: and you're like, "They know."
0: And then you know how they like count to four essentially before you start playing?
1: 1, 2, 3.
0: Yeah. The conductor, and I just out of nowhere went bonk. It was completely silent in this whole stadium, and I'm this solo note bonk. And so I'm playing by myself, and they're like, "What are you doing?" So then they have to start over with the count.
2: Oh no.
0: And then as I'm marching and playing, the camera ends up in my face, and on this PBS channel you see me, my eyes darting back and forth. I was so paranoid that the camera was in front of me. And I was 420 AF.
2: Not on PBS mode.
0: Yeah, so it's the truth, Char, the question, when were you 420'd out in an inappropriate situation? Mm-hmm. Carla?
1: I could probably count on one hand how many times.
0: Okay.
1: But one of the times.
0: We want you to know that we're wholesome over here at
1: B96. No. So that it makes more sense. So it was my first time ever trying what they call an edible.
0: Oh, okay. You ate.
1: Yes.
0: Mm.
1: I ate Ed. And so I had to go to dance class.
0: Yeah.
1: And we do this thing at dance class called across the floor, where you do like certain sachet, you do pirouettes across the floor.
0: Of course.
1: Mm-hmm. And so, but because I'd never done this, and it was like a very intense thing. So before dance class, you have to change.
0: Yeah.
1: And I'm standing at my locker, and I can't figure out what this combination of numbers is.
0: Oh, no.
1: And so I'm staring at it, and I'm like just spinning it in a circle. And this senior girl comes up to me, and she goes, "Do you need help opening your locker?"
0: That's kind.
1: And I look at her, and I've gotten nonverbal at this point.
0: Oh,
1: and
0: no.
1: And I just go, mm-hmm.
0: Mm-hmm.
1: And so she helps me, and I change very slowly. And I'm like, oh, my gosh, how am I about to do this across the floor work? And now I've started to speak, but only to myself.
0: Okay. Mm.
1: And I'm just saying, I'm ahead of the game. Why? I don't know.
2: Oh, okay. That wasn't in the song.
0: No. You're saying I'm out of the game?
1: I'm ahead of the game.
0: You can't even get into your locker.
1: I'm ahead of the game. I go to do the across the floor work. Mm-hmm. And when I'm done, my teacher goes, "Carla." And I go, "Yes."
2: Uh-oh.
1: And she goes, "That was the most loose, natural I think I've ever seen you do your across the floor before." She was like, "It was like you really had your muscle memory kick in there."
2: Wow. Nice.
0: So you were just free flowing.
2: So it helped.
0: Yeah, so it helped you.
1: So basically, I was a star.
0: Yeah, well, not like me and my paranoid self playing my tuba.
1: I think I did pretty great. And then after the guy that I liked tried to ask for my number, and I couldn't figure out what my number was. And I just stared at him with his phone in my hand.
0: Mm-hmm. And you're like, "I can't help you there, buddy."
1: Yeah, and that was the end of my day.
0: All right. Ahmad the Amazing, real quick. So the truth jar question was, when you 420'd in an inappropriate situation.
2: Mine was also at school. I discovered this beautiful thing in my senior year of high school.
0: Oh, the beautiful thing being the 420.
2: Yes.
0: Okay.
2: And so before my senior chord ceremony, which I was getting 5 chords, so I had to be on the stage five different
1: times. Brag about it.
2: So, you know, a lot of honor societies. I was gone with the wind.
0: Oh, no.
2: And when I even like do a little bit, my eyes were bloodshot.
0: Oh, okay.
2: So
0: oh, no.
2: Everyone knew, except my sweet mother. She was like, "You just seemed so happy up there."
1: Crying.
2: I was. You bet I was.
0: You know what? Hell yeah, though, that you were getting all those accomplishments and also 420
1: out. That's so cool.
2: Yeah. I was like, this is my time to relax. I did all the work.
1: Yeah. It's cool that you got the award.
0: And
1: yeah.
0: Relax, you did.
2: Mm-hmm.
0: All right, let's do Can't Crush Carla, 877-591-9696. You versus Carla, 5 pop culture questions for a chance at $1,000

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1: Can't Crush Carla.
2: It's Can't Crush Carla, brought to you by Planet Fitness. Kimberly in Elmwood is going to play today. Hi, Kimberly.
3: Hi, good morning, guys.
2: Good morning. Who's the pup in the background?
3: Can you hear it?
4: Yeah.
2: It's who?
3: Oh, you didn't say the pup? It's my dog, Leo and Gus.
2: Oh, your dog. What's his name?
3: I have two, Leo and Gus.
2: Oh, okay. Leo and Gus. All right. Well, hi, Leo and Gus. Yeah. Hi, Kimberly. Throw Carla out of the room.
3: Carla, go take a walk, girl.
2: There you go. I like go take a walk. So we're going to ask you 5 questions. Get more correct than Carla. Crusher, we'll get you $1,000. We're going to start with question number 1. Cardi B accidentally leaked Chipotle's new chili lime chips on her Instagram Live. The restaurant chain sent Cardi the new chips to try, but it wasn't supposed to be announced until Monday. True or false, Cardi's first Grammy was for Album of the Year.
3: True.
2: Question number 2. Pope Leo has received one of the White Sox Pope hats from their August 11th game. The White Sox posted a photo of the Pope holding the hat with the caption, "The White Sox Pope hat has landed at the Vatican." Who is the White Sox first baseman from Japan? Question number 3. A TV spinoff of the 2006 hit movie Aquamarine is currently in the works at Disney Plus, with Emma Roberts set to return. Which mythical creature is featured in the movie Aquamarine?
3: Aquaman.
2: We'll say that one more time.
3: Aquaman.
2: Question number 4. Nicole Kidman posted her first TikTok ever yesterday to Adela's Ain't in LA. The video was a montage of her at the Practical Magic 2 premiere. Which actress plays her sister in the Practical Magic movies?
3: Sandra Bullock.
2: Question number 5. Dolly Parton has officially occupied 100 of the 200 spots on iTunes in the U.S. Which Dolly Parton song did Whitney Houston cover for the Bodyguard soundtrack?
3: I Will Always Love You.
2: All right, let's get Carla back in here while she's on the way in. I understand that you're a new grandma.
3: I'm a new grandma. My little grandson's going to be born on September 10th.
2: Oh, your first grandson's going to be born on September 10th.
3: No, he's born. He's going to turn 1.
2: Oh, he's going to turn 1. How old are you, Kimberly?
3: Yeah. I'm old.
2: You're actually old? Because sometimes I find it fascinating when somebody becomes a grandma and they're like 40. And you're like, wow, that's cool. You're a young grandma. But you're not.
3: I'm 55, so I guess I'm in the middle, right?
2: Oh, you're not old. Welcome back, Carla.
4: Hello.
2: So, 2 correct for Kimberly and Elmwood.
3: Oh.
2: All right, let's see how you do. Question number 1. Cardi B accidentally leaked Chipotle's new chili lime chips on her Instagram Live. Oops. The restaurant chain sent Cardi the new chips to try, but it wasn't supposed to be announced until Monday. True or false, Cardi's first Grammy was for Album of the Year.
4: That's gotta be false.
2: That's false.
4: If Beyonce can't even win Album of the Year, and I love Cardi B, but they ain't giving it to Cardi.
2: No, it was Best Rap Album.
4: Oh, amazing. Cool.
2: Question number 2. Pope Leo has received one of the White Sox Pope hats from their August 11th game. The White Sox posted a photo of the Pope holding the hat with the caption, "The White Sox Pope hat has landed at the Vatican. Who is the White Sox first baseman from Japan?
4: Oh my gosh, I was just at the White Sox game. Murakami?
2: That's right.
4: Yay! Look, okay, I didn't want to pronounce his name wrong.
2: Look at you, you fan. Question number 3. A TV spinoff of the 2006 hit movie Aquamarine is currently in the works at Disney Plus, with Emma Roberts set to return. Which mythical creature is featured in Aquamarine?
4: A mermaid.
2: Yeah. All right, question number 4. Nicole Kidman posted her first TikTok ever yesterday to Adela's Ain't in LA.
4: Oh, I love that song.
2: The video was a montage of her at the Practical Magic 2 premiere. Which actress plays her sister in the Practical Magic movies?
4: I've never seen Practical Magic, but it's got to be someone Nicole Kidman's age.
2: Who's Nicole Kidman's age?
4: Like an older good actress. So it's either Julia Roberts or like Sandra Bullock.
2: I was just about to click the buzzer on you. I'll give you Sandra Bullock.
4: Yay!
2: Yes. Julia Roberts, by the way, where are you?
4: Whatever happened to our girl, huh?
2: Actually,
4: let me not say our girl, because everyone ends up being problematic, and then I don't know.
2: No, not Julia Roberts. Okay. She's amazing. She's amazing. She's America's sweetheart.
4: Okay.
2: But come back. Julia. Question number 5. Dolly Parton has officially occupied 100 of the 200 spots on iTunes in the U.S.
4: Really?
2: Yeah,
4: wow.
2: Doing it. Which Dolly Parton song did Whitney Houston cover for the Bodyguard soundtrack?
4: I Will Always Love You.
2: Yep.
4: And I can't believe Dolly Parton wrote that, because that's Whitney's song.
2: It's Whitney's song.
4: You know what I mean? Yeah. It's kind of like when people get Kelly Clarkson. When Kelly Clarkson sings a cover of your song.
2: Yeah, and it was a beautifully written song, but that's Whitney's song, and that's okay. Both incredibly talented. Anyway, look at that. 5, a clean sweep for Carla, and just 2 for Grandma Kimberly and Elmwood. You know what this means.
3: My name is Kimberly, and I can't crush Carla. You whooped me badly today.
4: I'm sorry, Queen.
2: That's okay.
3: I'll call back.
2: Yeah, listen, she's a new grandma. She's working on cookie recipes.
4: True.
2: She's working on stocking up those Werther's Original in her purse.
4: She's got better things to worry about.
2: All right, then. Well, listen, thank you for playing. We invite you to try back. We do this every single weekday at 7:50, all right?
3: Thank you.
2: All right. Have a
4: Bye,
2: great
4: Kim.
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0: Yeah. Is the ex fully an ex?
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1: Amanda in Jefferson Park. So things are going great with your boyfriend, except there are some people in his life you wish that he was not so close with.
2: He spends basically every day with his ex's family.
1: His ex's family?
2: Yes.
3: I mean, is she there?
2: Okay, let me tell you the backstory. They were together for 10 years.
1: Okay.
2: So, like, they started as teenagers, and he went over to that place, you know, her place, and they basically were a family together, so they spent a lot of time together, and his family wasn't around, so that family became his family.
1: Oh, you know what I mean? Okay.
2: So now the ex is married, lives out of state, and barely talks to him. I'm not worried about, like, anything romantic between them, but he never left the family. So, like, that's his family, essentially. You know what I mean?
3: It's a little awkward, I can imagine.
2: Yeah, I mean, he calls her parents mom and dad. Her brother is still his best friend, and he's going to be the godfather of his ex's brother's new baby.
1: Oh, so there, he's in tight with his ex's family. She's not really around so much, but they're his family. And this is giving you, like, weird vibes.
2: Well, I mean, at first I was really open to it, and now I feel a little bit weird about it moving forward. Like,
1: how do they treat you? Like, have you met them?
2: Yeah, they completely love me, and they embraced me, which makes it harder for me to be mad about it because everybody loves me there, and I feel like they're my family, too. And
3: Okay, so then what's the problem, then?
1: What's the thing that made you go, like, I don't know, man, this is upsetting?
2: Well, okay, I recently discovered that 20% of every paycheck is direct deposited into his ex-mom account.
1: Wait a minute. He's giving 20% of his income, you're saying, to his ex's mom.
3: Oh.
2: Yes, exactly. Her parents, but it is his parents, but not his parents.
1: Right, no, I get what you're saying.
2: Supported him when he had nothing. So now that her dad has health problems and can't work as much, he took care of them, and now he's taking care of them through every paycheck.
1: Wow. That's nice, but it is a little bit weird.
2: Yeah, it's really sweet, and that's a part of the reason I love him, is he's very giving. And
3: right.
2: But now, I mean, we're talking marriage now, and I'm like, what's going to happen with this? And he's like, I'm supporting my mom and dad financially.
1: But his mom and dad is his ex's mom and dad.
2: Yeah. Yes, exactly.
3: Yeah, where is his ex, and why isn't she supporting them? Like, yeah, they have their own kids.
1: She got married and moved on to another state. So
2: yeah.
1: Yeah, I mean, so, okay, you've talked about starting a family with him, right? And, like, doing your own thing.
2: Yeah, and I asked him, I said, what if we have kids one day? And he was like, well, they're going to be grandpa and grandma.
1: Oh.
3: Interesting.

0: His ex's parents would be the grandparents to your kid.
1: But they were young.
2: Yeah.
0: I get that. And I get that that's kind of his family. But it's weird.
1: It's weird. It's weird because he met them through his ex. But if you're saying that they met when they were in high school.
0: If this was like a best friend, a best friend's family, I don't think we'd be having this conversation. But there is that whole, like, there is a sour part here, which is the fact that it's his ex's family that is, that you're being asked to be a part of.
1: Forever.
0: And I can understand you feeling weird. That's valid.
2: Mm-hmm.
0: So if you're just jumping in on this conversation, it's Amanda in Jefferson Park. Her boyfriend is basically his family is his ex's family. Now she's moved on, got married, she's living her best life, whatever. But like he gives money to this family. You know, his ex's parents would be the grandparents to his kids with Amanda. It's kind of messy.
1: Yeah.
0: And she feels a little bit weird, justifiably so. Can this relationship be a match or is it a mistake? 877-591-9696.
1: I mean, I know a lot of people that weren't fortunate enough to like, or I don't even know if that's the word, but they just didn't have positive relationships with their biological parents. And they found comfort in a new family and chosen family, right? And I think that that's such a beautiful thing. It's just that...
0: I do too.
1: Do they have to be related to...
0: But I also understand Amanda's apprehension here of like, you're joining your boyfriend's ex's family.
1: Let's all pretend that she doesn't exist.
0: But she does. But she does. And she did. And there is history there. Can this be a match or is it a mistake? Give us a call. 877-591-9696.
3: Now it's up to you to decide. I love it. I love it. Is it a match?

0: B96, Morgan Carla Mornings, and Match Your Mistake with Amanda in Jefferson Park, whose boyfriend is really, really tight with his ex's family. So he's not tight with the ex. She's moved on. She's married, whatever.
1: Right. But he's been, like, he is their son.
0: Yeah. Like, her family is now his family. He wasn't close with his family. In fact, he gives 20% of his income to her parents.
1: That part is what would send me to the moon.
0: Yeah, to the ex's parents. And that her parents would be grandma and grandpa. So it's kind of an odd situation.
1: The ex will always be around, but also, how close are you to these people that aren't actually related to you?
0: Yeah, can it be a match or is it a mistake? So Miranda is Mokina, and you say it's a match. What are your thoughts?
2: Yes, so I am kind of telling my story from the opposite side. I was in a 10-year relationship as well. We met in high school. We ended the relationship about 3 years ago. I have moved on. I have my own family, a son, a house. Mm-hmm. However, my ex still comes to every family function, every holiday, and he probably sees my parents more than I do.
0: Interesting.
2: And it honestly has caused no problem in either of our relationships.
0: So your new guy is not threatened by this at all?
2: No, actually, any family function, they get along, they'll talk. They're not, like, super close, but they actually make it doable.
0: Huh. Is it awkward for you when you're like,
1: why is this guy still here?
2: Not at all. I was going to say, I still talk to his family. I almost talk to his aunt every day. She is around my age.
0: Huh.
2: But it's not awkward at all. In the beginning, I could probably say my boyfriend probably felt a little awkward. But going into our relationship, I was honest up front, like, hey, we met young. His parents aren't involved. My parents are basically his parents.
0: Yeah.
2: This is the situation. You can accept the door. We might not work out.
0: That's so mature.
1: And this is also, like, reassuring coming from your point of view, because you're the ex-girlfriend that anybody would be worried about, right? And you're like, oh no, you don't have to worry. Like, I do not like this man. I'm in a full relationship now. Like, you are completely,
0: you're over it.
1: It's platonic, for real, for real.
2: Yes, definitely. Yeah. I was going to say, and I think on both of our sides, we know, like, we were young, it won't happen again.
0: Yeah. All right, that's great perspective. Thank you so much for that.
2: Of course.
0: All right, have a great day. Marissa is in, where are you calling from?
3: In Indiana.
0: Okay. In Indiana. Okay. You say it's a match, too. What are your thoughts?
3: Yeah, like I said, it's a hit or miss. It's like, it's a match, then it's kind of it can become an unmatch, I will say, moving forward, because it's kind of building something toxic in a way.
0: Yeah.
3: Because, like I said, if she was talking about, you know, probably want to be married, and then they're married, you know, they'll be as one. They have to agree upon certain things. And like I said, he can do it a few times to show his gratitude towards them for helping him.
0: Well,
3: but
0: wait.
3: You got to just cut that off.
0: I just want to, for context here, I think what you're getting at is, so in this situation with
1: giving the mom money, giving the not real mom.
0: Yeah, so the boyfriend gives his ex's parents 20% of the income. That's what you're saying is off is kind of out of line.
3: It's kind of line. Like, it's good to give, like, just something, maybe a couple of times, like, for helping me. Thank you for, you know, being there for me. But at a certain point, you're like, look, I have a woman, and we're looking to get married soon, and then that's going to have to be a cutoff, unless they both agree upon, you know, just helping when honestly needed. Like, you know. And then it should be the responsibility of the daughter's husband, honestly, to, like, come in there to get in there.
0: Yeah,
3: like,
0: he should be.
3: At? Hold on.
0: Yeah, where's his income?
3: Yeah. And like you, like her, the girl said with her boyfriend, it's nice that he's, you know, showing his, you know, heart and everything for them, helping them, but that's his woman. Like, you have to pick or choose.
1: You just made so much sense.
0: Then, yeah.
1: Because it's true. Yeah. Like, they have, and I don't want to say actual kids, because chosen family is just as, like, real.
0: It is important,
1: but like, they have kids that they birthed. They should be giving them 20% of their income, and their husbands, not him.
0: No, that's great. Yeah,
3: exactly.
0: Thank you for that insight, Marissa. Yeah. And have a great weekend. Okay.
3: You too. Thank you.
0: Again, it's Amanda in Jefferson Park. Her boyfriend is super tight with his ex's family. Not his ex. She's moved on. He's moved on. But her family is like his family. Now, the thing that's an added part is that he gives that family 20% of his income. You would be like,
1: I mean, unless he doesn't like... No, that just makes it worse. I was going to say, unless his income is not that big, but at 20% of anything is like a lot of money. That's more than your manager takes from you if you have one.
0: 877-591-9696. Can it be a match or is it a mistake? It's B96.

0: 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Your chance at $1,000 if you answer 10 trivia questions correctly. Right now we got Match or Mistake with Amanda in Jefferson Park, whose boyfriend is so tight with his ex's family. They're basically his family. He even gives them 20% of his income. Wild. And she's like, this makes me feel a little bit weird.
1: Although she did mention that they treat her very kindly.
0: They treat her kindly. The ex isn't really in the picture because she moved out of state.
1: Yeah, she's like married and whatnot, but she's just like, am I okay in thinking that it's a little odd he gives them money?
0: So is it a match or is it a mistake? Everybody so far has said it's a match, but now we need to talk to our friend Gloria from Evanston. Who is a wise, wise person. Gloria, you say it's a mistake.
2: I do say it's a mistake.
3: Hi.
0: Hi. And why do you say it's a mistake?
2: Because why? First off, if there's no kid involved from his part and they don't have a kid together, him and his ex, why does he still got to be involved in his ex?
0: Well, he was attached to that family for so long that they kind of became his family, and he's not all that tight with his family. We don't know the whole dynamic there. But.
1: Right.
2: Look. I have a kid with Karen's dad. I'm not tight with his family at all, and we were together for 5 years.
0: Well, that's a different relationship.
1: But I get what you're saying.
2: But still, like, there's a kid involved, and I'm still not tight with them. There's no kid involved. So it's like, what is there to...
1: You're saying...
2: And then
1: there's no amount of closeness that you could be with a family that, like, would keep you there if you're not part of it after you break up.
0: If there's not something like a kid that's keeping you there forever.
1: Right.
2: Even though, like, I dated somebody for, like, 2 years, I don't go and tell my current partner and be like, you know, she got a grandpa named Belem and she has a grandfather named Ray. Like, I don't go and tell him that, because at the end of the day, me and this person ended the relationship.
0: Yeah.
2: So I was like, why am I going to tell them?
0: So you say it's just a hard pass on being friends with the ex, no matter what the circumstances.
2: Yes.
0: All right, ladies and gentlemen, the wisdom of... Okay, you know, so we got to get back to our friend Amanda in Jefferson Park. Amanda, obviously, this is your life, your situation. How comfortable will you be with this, and can this be a match, or is it a mistake?
4: I think it's going to be a match because I really love him, and he is not giving this up. I mean, this is his family because they helped him, and if I don't embrace them, then I don't get him, and I want him, so I'm going to... continue.
0: Holidays sound like they'd be super awkward with the ex and everything, but you know what? Maybe that obviously that relationship is long over. She's married, and so maybe it's not even that weird.
1: They were kids when they met, you know what I'm saying?
4: Yeah, and it's more people, and I want my kids to grow into a community of people. I mean, this is how it's going to be for us.
0: Yeah.
1: And if they've embraced you, I think we should focus on the positive. Let's be cup half full people here. Because the fact that they're his ex's parents isn't going to change. But what else isn't going to change is the fact that, like, they treat you well.
0: Yeah, they don't look at you and go, you're not our daughter.
1: Yeah, they treat him well. Yeah. And so maybe he only deposits 10% of his check.
0: I mean, that's a conversation maybe you guys can have when you get married. But look, we're happy for you. Wishing you the best, all right?
4: Thank you.
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0: 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Time for Moog's Mega Minute. It's our trivia game that could earn you $1,000.
1: So call in if you want $1,000 and also if you're really good at trivia.
0: Yeah, you know what? Yesterday we had a winner. Could we have back-to-back winners?
1: Oh, that would be awesome.
0: Are today's questions tougher? You're going to have to find out.
1: It's honestly a lot of trivia that's like random. Some of it is like school stuff.
0: 877-591-9696. Call now and good luck.

0: Mandy in Hawthorne Woods is going to play today. What's up, Mandy?
1: Hey, guys.
0: Hey, happy Friday.
2: Hi. Happy Friday, girl.
1: Happy Friday. I'm ready. Let's do this.
0: All right, let's do it. 10 trivia questions, 1 minute. If you get all of them correct, we'll get you $1,000. All right, here we go. We'll start with, what is the main ingredient in guacamole?
1: Avocados.
0: Correct. Which superhero wears an S on his chest?
1: Superman.
0: Correct. Which movie features the character Edward Cullen?
1: Oh, Twilight.
0: Correct. What is the largest country in the world by land area?
1: Russia?
0: Correct. What Disney movie was inspired by a Nordic country?
1: Pass.
0: What is the term for a baby goat?
1: A kid?
0: Correct. Which famous artist had his ear cut off?
1: Van Gogh?
0: That's correct. In which country did Caesar salad originate?
1: Mexico?
0: That's correct. What city is the Rock and Roll Hall of Fame in?
1: Hollywood?
0: Incorrect. And what year was the first email sent? Oh, that's
2: so close.
0: So close. What Disney movie was inspired by a Nordic country, Carla?
2: Frozen.
0: And in which city is the Rock and Roll Hall of Fame?
2: Cleveland, randomly, because Cleveland doesn't seem rock and roll to me.
0: Yeah. There's reasoning behind it.
2: Okay, sure.
0: Cleveland rocks.
2: There you go. Does it?
0: Well, that's the thing that they say in some show. Oh. Drew Carey show or one of those was like, Cleveland rocks.
2: Okay,
0: there's somebody who knows an answer to this. In what year was the first email sent? Carla.
2: It's 1971.
0: you looked at the microphone like you're like waiting for her
2: response. I was waiting for her to answer.
0: We're back to the game. 1971, the first ever email was sent. That was a long time ago.
2: Dude,
1: Oh, man.
2: Was the internet a thing, like, before that? Or when did the internet really become?
0: The internet really became, like, a thing, like, commercially used thing in the 90s. But, like, they invented it before, and it took some time to, like, to get to the people.
2: I wish I knew what the first email sent was.
3: So it was the guy typing Q-W-E-R-T-Y and then P-O-I-U, like going...
2: Oh, like on the keyboard, like...
3: Yeah.
0: The QWERTY?
3: Yeah, the QWERTY.
0: So it was just a test.
2: Okay.
3: Yes, and also the Rock and Roll Hall of Fame is in Cleveland because of its musical roots, and they won the bid for which city it should be in.
2: Oh, okay, see, this is why...
0: Ahmad the Amazing, coming through with answers.
3: Thank you.
0: Look, I'm sorry to Mandy, today wasn't your day. You got 80%, which does not win you $1,000.
1: I know.
0: But we invite you to try back. We do it every weekday at 8:40. Have an amazing weekend, okay?
1: You guys too. Thank you.
0: Bye.
2: You Cleveland. Show us what you got so you can
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0: I don't want to gloss over what you just said.
2: You get it? You rock, you Cleveland.
0: Right as I was pushing the button, Carla said, you Cleveland, a.k.a. you rock.
2: You rock.
0: And I, you know, I love wordplay.
2: We should start saying that.
0: No.
2: No? You don't think that would stick?
0: No, because it's Cleveland is in Ohio. Isn't Ohio known for being kind of whack?
2: Kind of mid. Somebody from Ohio is probably like,
0: hey.
2: Well, you're in Chicago now.
0: Yeah, be happy. All right, let's do little victories. 877-591-9696. What are you celebrating as we head into the weekend? Could be like Carla, heading on vacation.
2: Yeah, tell us something good, something you're excited about. Doesn't have to be huge. It could be whatever you're smiling
0: celebrating at. Your little victories coming up next on B96.

0: Call now and share your little victories with us. 877-591-9696. Whatever it is, big, small, we're heading into the weekend. Maybe you're just wrapping up your first week of school. Maybe it could be anything under the sun.
1: This is such a good opportunity for you to take inventory of your life and be like, what am I grateful for? Because there's always one thing, right?
0: I mean, Carla is getting on a plane today.
1: Today, to go to Paris.
0: To go to France is so cool.
1: Yeah, I'm really excited about it. So, you have a vacation? Maybe you went on vacation.
0: Yeah.
1: Remember, little victories don't have expiration dates.
0: That's true. 877-591-9696. Gloria. Gloria. From the Mogan Carla Mornings Mafia. Gloria from Evanston. What is your little victory?
2: Our little victory is that we finished the first week of school, and we did a whole walk into school and back home, except one day because I had an appointment, so I was running late to pick her up.
0: Good for you.
1: Yes.
0: Powered through the first week, and how was the first week for your daughter?
2: How was the first week, Karen? Okay.
0: Good. Do you like your teacher?
2: Yeah.
0: Oh, good.
1: Okay, good.
0: That's important.
1: Sometimes Karen's a little shy with us, but...
0: it's okay.
1: But today...
0: We love it.
2: She actually did say that she didn't like her school because they were forcing her to do activities that she's not used to doing.
1: Aw. Well, it'd be like that sometimes.
0: Yeah, sometimes you got to get pushed out of our comfort zone, and that's all right, Karen.
2: Yep.
1: There you go. Well, congratulations on the first week of school and on walking to school. I know that changing that route is different, but those steps in are going to be really good.
2: Yes, the exercise is very good. You know, it makes... And you take her nap, right? Once we get home.
0: That's right.
1: There you go.
0: Well, enjoy, guys. Have a great weekend, Gloria, Karen, and the family, and we'll talk to you next week, okay?
1: Bye.
2: All right.
0: Bye. Let's talk to Sharon in Chicago. Sharon, your little victory is actually... So this is a relative of yours.
3: Yes, this is my niece.
0: Your niece. And what is the little victory?
3: The little victory is she's getting married Sunday. Her first love, which is Cyrus. And they've been high school sweethearts.
0: Wow. She's getting married this Sunday.
3: They're great in life. So I'm super excited for them.
1: Oh, yeah. This is wonderful because I feel like we don't celebrate other people's love enough.
0: Yeah.
1: Right?
0: Isn't it great when you look around your family and you see everybody's just doing great and you're like, you know what? I love that. I love that everybody's happy and making moves.
1: Absolutely. So a Sunday wedding. Absolutely. I like that. Get everyone home by 9 p.m.
0: Yep.
3: Yeah.
1: Where's the wedding going to be?
3: Oh, yes. The wedding is Sunday at 4 p.m. It's at a really nice place. I forgot the name of it, but it is in Joliet, Illinois.
0: Okay, cool.
3: And we're all just super excited for her.
0: Well, have an amazing
3: she
0: time
3: deserves it.
0: At the wedding.
3: We really do.
0: And congrats to that happy couple. And thanks for sharing that with us. Have a great time this weekend, Sharon.
3: Thank you. I will. You all, too. Enjoy your weekend.
1: Oh, right. Thank you so much.
0: Adrienne in Beverly, your little victory is about your son.
4: It is. So this is Kobe, and he's going to tell you about his little victory this week.
0: All right. Hi, Kobe.
1: Hi, Kobe.
5: Hi.
0: What's your little victory?
5: So my little victory is that this is the first week of second grade for me.
0: Oh, wow. How has it been?
5: It's been good, and actually, we had two teachers.
0: Oh,
1: that's very interesting. Is there one you like more than the other?
5: Yes.
1: Yes.
0: How about that? So, are you excited about second grade? What are you learning in second grade?
5: Multiplication and division.
0: Oh, see, I thought that was a third grade thing. Look at you.
1: No, it's a second grade thing now. Kids are getting smarter and smarter.
0: That's
1: is there any that you've already learned, like 4 times 4 is 16?
0: That's wrong.
5: 50,
0: I'm just joking.
5: 50 times 8.
0: You learned 50 times 8?
5: Uh-huh.
1: And what is it?
5: 500.
1: Let's
0: no,
1: verify.
0: That it's 400.
1: Oh, 400, but you were so close. Oh.
0: Sorry, and my tone was towards Carla, who was using a calculator to figure this out.
1: It's because I don't remember my multiplication. Second grade was a while
0: ago
1: for me.
0: And by the way, this is just the beginning of your multiplication journey.
1: Yes, that's so great.
0: This is week one of second grade, and they've got you working on 50 times 8. I was thinking it'd be like 2 times 2.
1: Right.
0: 4 times 4. Good for you. Excited for you in second grade. This is just week one. By the end of this year, you're going to have all the times tables down.
1: You ready?
5: Yeah, and I go to a special school is why.
0: Oh, all right.
1: Okay, for the extra smarty pants.
0: All right, then.
5: Well, I go to Poe.
0: Okay.
1: We don't know what school that is yet, but that's because we didn't go there.
0: We're old.
1: Yeah, but it sounds very awesome.
0: Yeah, excited for you, and thank you for sharing that little victory with us, you guys.
5: You're welcome. Have a good day.
1: All right. You too. Have fun at school.
0: Kobe and Adrienne, have a great Friday at school. All right, that's going to do it for us. We got to go.
1: Yeah. I'm going to Google what Poe is so that I can know where to send all my smart kids
0: that's
1: when I
0: right.
1: got them.
0: stick around for Letty B. And then later on this afternoon, 3 o'clock with Sonic, another chance at $1,000 with the $1,000 shout out on B96. 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
0: Yeah. All right, that'll do it. Have a great weekend. Carla, have a great time in Europe.
1: Thank you.
0: We'll hopefully check in with you while you're in Europe.
1: You will. I'll call you because I'll be with myself. What else am I going to do?
0: Yeah, call your friends. All right, have a great week.
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Made it to the weekend. All right, wrapping up the first week back at school for CPS kids. How'd it go? How's it going so far? Everybody good? All right, hopefully. It's B96 in Rhythm of Chicago. Hey, what's going on? It's Lethe B stepping in. Buenos dias.

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Good luck.

By the way, it's September next week. How crazy is that? I mean, on the brighter side, football season, right? We're stepping into that. We're stepping into spooky season and all the fun holidays in the next few months, too. It's B96, the Rhythm of Chicago.

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0: got a request for some Ariana Grande in my Instagram DMs at I am Letty B. It's at I am L-E-T-T-Y-B if you want to reach out. I'm going to play that coming up. And also, Erica, saw your NSYNC request. Got it coming up for you next on B96, okay?
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Okay, so the last day of August is Monday, which means you've got the entire weekend to go adopt a fur baby. 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
1: Yeah.

Oh, it feels so good to make it to Friday this morning. I almost forgot it was Friday. I was like, wait, what day is it today? And it was such a nice surprise to know that it was the weekend. All right, I'm going to get you some Shibuzi, some Kesha's on the way también for your Friday workday. We're going to get through this, baby, and start our weekend together. It's B96, the Rhythm of Chicago.

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I'm kind of obsessed with this dog, Mykonos, that they have at Chicago Animal Care and Control. How cute is that name, right? Mykonos. He's so cute. He already knows how to sit. He loves to play with toys. He's only 2 years old, and he's got the cutest, like, permanent smile on his face. You can check him out on their Instagram at Chicago Animal Care and Control. By the way, adoption fees are waived through Monday, so you've got all weekend to go visit, check them out, check out some of their fur babies, and maybe adopt one and bring one home. It's B96.

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You're on lunch anyway. You're on break. Sign up and then listen for your name at 3. If you hear your name, you've got 10 minutes to call us back and win $1,000. Good luck. Go do it.

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And September's like, you know, the intro to spooky season. 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

All right, got to get to some of these requests coming up inside a commercial free lunch. I've got E40 on the way, some Dochis coming up. NSYNC. See, when I get requests for 90s boy bands, I'm always going to say yes. So definitely getting some NSYNC on too on V96 inside a commercial free lunch. Here's Leon Thomas with Mutt.

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0: 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And then if you hear your name called at 3, you've got 10 minutes to call us back to win that $1,000. 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
1: 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Well, dang, here we go again. So more than 54,000 pounds of jasmine rice have been recalled. 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Fun times. What a fun time to be alive, huh? No, hombre, we can't eat nothing no more.

my book club president says reading is, quote, not a competition. 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

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My name is Letty B. Sonic is coming up next. 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
19: 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You know them old sugar daddy. They be tricking. They tell them girls.
20: I see

BTS. All about it, huh? Soldier Field was rocking last night. Night two tonight, so lots of traffic around Soldier Field today. It's Friday. It's the weekend. Sonic, B96, the Rhythm of Chicago with Tame Impala and Jenny, the Dracula remix.

Tomorrow, final preseason game for the Bears, and then 2 weeks, start the season. First home game, home opener is going to be September 20th, taking on the Vikings. Oh, B96, the Rhythm of Chicago.

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3: 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I can't.

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0: She's on the line right now. She's on the line. Okay, this might be her. $1,000 shout out, B96. It's Sonic on a commercial free ride home. Hello.
1: Hi, this is Vanessa R. from Berwyn.
0: Stop it right now.
1: Yes.
0: I need to verify some information because I did call Vanessa R. from Berwyn for the B96 $1,000 shout out. What's your address?
1: 16.
0: Okay, and what's your last name? Yo, get that $1,000. You got a fat stack. You won. Yeah.
1: Thank you guys so much.
0: You're welcome. How do you want that? You want
1: Oh my God.
0: Small bills or big bills?
1: I mean...

0: Big bills is okay.
1: All right, get the big bills. Okay. Vanessa R. from Berwyn, thank you for signing up at B96.com for the B96,000 shout out. You got $1,000 to start the weekend. And hold on, okay?
0: Okay.
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If you want to feel old, Honey Boo Boo is turning 21 today. Yikes. Speaking of birthdays, Ariana and Mila are driving right now. Mila is turning 5. Happy birthday, Mila. 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

You know, it's not the weekend officially until DJ Flipside says it is. Man, 5 o'clock, we'll get into the weekend officially together. We'll be in the mix. Flipside at 5. 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

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Oh, Edge of Glory. My bad. Sonic B96, the Rhythm of Chicago. Commercial-free ride home right now. Taylor Swift, according to Page Six, is in the lab. She's working on new music. 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

0: Chicago traffic is moving slow, but we're about to speed things up. 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

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My next breakup. I'm playing that song. Get out. It's enough. Sonic B96, DJ Flipside in the mix, Flipside at 5. 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DJ Flipside.

my book club president says reading is, quote, not a competition. Well, I finished the book in one night anyway, so I win, Patty. I also got $365 in bonus bets just for betting $10 when I signed up for Bet365. 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

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My name is Sonic on B96. He's going to be repping B96 tomorrow at the House Fest that's going down in Grant Park, man. All you house heads out there, it's a free entry, too. He'll be on stage at 4 o'clock. I'll be out there with my camera because I'm Japanese. What up? 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DJ Flipside.

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Can't believe it's already going to be football season. Last preseason game for the Bears tomorrow in Nashville. And then the home opener is going to be on the 20th of September. 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
5: Tonight, partly cloudy with a low of 66.
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